0: Chester.
1: We are calling a man pa. After a man now Chester.
2: I want you to check out the greatest karate experts.
1: Oh,
2: 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They said the man fit them coming like iron. My lion. He's heavy.

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That forever for her is over for me. Forever, just a word that she said that means never. 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

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While you're still here, pulling it up.

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And by tomorrow, it'll all be gone. 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It's been a short way up. My soul is broken.

0: God, the mafia's after
1: you guys. Were you were great, insane. I've got to record you.
0: Bullshit.
1: I don't bullshit. I'm president of Clarion Records, the largest recording company on the Eastern Seaboard.
0: So what?
1: Here's $10,000 in advance on your first recording session. Is it a deal?
0: Yeah, sure it's a deal.
2: Sure, it's a deal. Listen, all these cops out here, they're sort of waiting for us. We gotta get out of here without nobody seeing us. You know a back door out of this place?
1: Sure. I used to be head bouncer here back in the 70s. There's an electrical service duct right behind your drummer's riser.
0: Listen, do us a favor. Take $1,400 and give it to Ray's Music Exchange in Calumet City. Give the rest to the band.
1: You got it.
0: Thanks.
3: Bye.
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1: I'm a match, she kerosene. 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Siete all'ascolto di Radio Onda d'Urto.

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Kingston, Jamaica, Portmore, Jamaica. 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Yeah. 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
1: Oh, hey, Robo, what are you doing?
2: Hey, Chris, I'm not going to box.
1: Oh, I just got home from Jupiter. My God, the weather is so hot.
2: I'm a robot. I'm sorry,
1: I forgot. Have you seen my girlfriend? I was supposed to meet her now. Have you seen her?
2: Yeah, I saw her last night.
1: Really? Where?
2: At Mars Lookout Hill.
1: Mars Lookout Hill? What's she doing there? She's up there with her grandma.
2: She was kind of with John Jupiter.
1: John Jupiter? That moron.

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1: Without you, my life has become a hangover without end, a movie made for TV, bad dialogue, bad acting, no interest, too long with no story and no sex.

night is getting darker now, and there's nothing on TV, but I'll sit tight till morning light. Yeah, I'll wait until the day, until the day that you say you're gonna